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1: Horizon to Dance Factory. 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Onde a música mexe contigo.

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0: 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You come with me.
1: Reset.
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Your sandy feet, the way you breathe, the subtle things that make it all worth it.

sou o Gonçalo Henriques e estou contigo todas as terças à meia-noite na Rádio Horizonte. 60 minutes. Only house music. 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